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8: Cloudy with a good chance of showers throughout the evening and after midnight, an overnight low of 15. Cloudy to start the day tomorrow, then becoming a mix of sun and cloud by the afternoon with a high of 25, the humidex 31. On Thursday, a sun-cloud combination with a chance of showers and a high of 22. For local and regional information and events, visit bigfm.ca.
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9: Cloudy with a good chance of showers throughout the evening and after midnight, an overnight low of 15. Cloudy to start the day tomorrow, then becoming a mix of sun and cloud by the afternoon with a high of 25, the humid X 31. On Thursday, a sun-cloud combination with a chance of showers and a high of 22. For local and regional information and events, visit bigfm.ca.
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6: Cloudy with a good chance of showers throughout the evening and after midnight, an overnight low of 15. Cloudy to start the day tomorrow, then becoming a mix of sun and cloud by the afternoon with a high of 25, the humidex 31. On Thursday, a sun-cloud combination with a chance of showers and a high of 22. For local and regional information and events, visit bigfm.ca.
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Yeah, we said no. 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

0: your question. I answered your question. Okay, that makes sense now. Cold bed. Yesterday on social, I asked you if you would rather get into a warm bed or a cold bed at night. I was surprised how many people said cold. 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Some fresh air coming in as opposed to my dog, who for some strange reason is so gassy in his sleep.
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2: 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And that's the latest traffic. I'm Antonia Altavante.
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0: Honeymoon Suite, Stay in the Light on Big FM, playing whatever. Good morning. Hopefully your morning's going fine. Going to be a beaut of a day weather-wise. A mix of sun and cloud, 26, a bit muggier with the humid X around 32. We're at 15 in the area now.
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0: Thanks goes out to Kyle for dropping me this text on the big line, his inappropriate joke of the day. Three guys go to a ski lodge and there aren't enough rooms, so they have to share a bed. In the middle of the night, the guy on the right wakes up and says, "I had this wild, vivid dream of getting a hand job." The other guy on the left wakes up, and unbelievably, he says he had the same dream too. Then the guy in the middle wakes up and says, "Huh, that's funny. I dreamed I was skiing."
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3: On the Queensway eastbound, I'm just starting to see some volume through Highway 416 to about Green Bank. Westbound is all clear. Highway 416 looks good in both directions, and I'm not seeing any major incidents on city streets. 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
2: On the Queensway eastbound, we're just dealing with volume from Highway 416 to about Woodruff. And then you will find some slowdowns starting to build through Parkdale. Westbound looks good. Highway 416 northbound, just construction-related volume starting to slow things down through Roger Stevens Drive. And I'm not seeing any major incidents. We're doing well over our bridges. It's just the usual slow patches starting to fill in. 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From here, life looks good. And that's the latest traffic. I'm Antonia Altavante.
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0: 10 before 8, the odds it falls apart on Big FM, playing whatever, still at 16, 26 today's high with the sun cloud mix. Couple of sports stories. Robert De Niro apparently in talks to play former Los Angeles Dodger manager Tommy Lasorda in Tommy and Me. It's going to be a biopic, of course. Tommy managed the Dodgers, what, from 1976 to 1996, winning four National League pennants and two World Series titles. Well, from the Dodgers to the Bears, the team has unveiled a new lineup of food that they're serving at their stadium. This one all over social media. They're selling hot dog flavored popcorn. Hot dog flavored popcorn. Let that sink in for a bit. Yeah, so why? Because regular popcorn apparently wasn't processed enough?
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2: On the Queensway eastbound, it looks like we're now dealing with a crash just through Eagleson Road. Expect some delays. And then you will find the usual volume from Moody to about Parkdale. Westbound slows from Hunt Club to Nicholas. And Highway 174 westbound is stop and go through Jean d'Arc Boulevard. Other than that, we're doing well on city streets. Meet F-Bombs, bold ready to drink cocktails in round stackable bottles. 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And that's the latest traffic. I'm Antonia Altabonte.
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0: Alanis Morissette said head over feet on Big FM 92.5 Big FM Clarence Rockland, 107.7 Big FM, a Hawkesbury in area, 100% locally owned and operated. Good morning, it's 8:15. Waiting to see that sunshine mixed in with cloudy breaks today, 26 the high. The Humidex is going to make it feel a bit muggier, so summer's not done yet, although it wraps up, what, next Tuesday? 32 with the Humidex. 17 now. I'm scrolling through TikTok last night, come across what looked like a job interview, and I'm thinking, okay, this is TikTok. There has to be more. It can't just be a boring job interview. The questions were typical, but the answers, priceless. Give this a listen.
1: So tell me a little bit about yourself.
2: I just graduated from home last year ago. My degree in walking fits with a minor in water in the snow because I mop air. I'm also a dentist that fixes feet at the vet when I'm wide asleep. So I think this job would be pretty good for my mom since she doesn't have kids.
1: Wait, what are you talking about?
2: As I was saying that my twin uncle was like walking meatless dogs, right? Come to find out the dryer was wet from folding dishes because the kitten dogs was mooing.
0: Huh?
1: I don't think this is going to work out. This is not a good fit for our company, and I would not hold your breath waiting for a phone call.
2: So do I start last year?
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4: On the Queensway eastbound at Eagleson, we're dealing with a crash. Expect delays, and then you will find the usual stop and go from Highway 416 to Parkdale. Queensway westbound slows from Hunt Club to Nicholas, and actually it looks like there's a crash just before you hit Walkley Road. Expect delays on the Champlain and McDonald Cartier Bridge heading in towards Ottawa. Highway 174 westbound also slows through Champlain and Chandark Boulevard. Make the most out of fall before the snow flies. 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And that's the latest traffic. I'm Antonia Altabonte.
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0: 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It's the Big Breakfast with Derek. Sun with clouds throughout the day. It's going to be muggy and hot as summertime lives on. 32 with the humid X. 16 right now. That's it for me, Derek. Time to head home. Actually, no. Take care of a few work projects. Secretly, I'll end up doing them at home. Big FM playlist of whatever on the way all day long. Lauren's back. Chances are talking to another so-called expert. Who knows? You know what? Lauren hasn't played a voice message from his mom recently. I wonder if there's a little bit of a tiff. You know, the fact that Lauren gets all of these voice messages from his mom and, you know, apparently forgets to call her back. Big afternoons with Lauren and, of course, your Big FM info updates to get you home with Bill Kingston at 3, 4, and 5. 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
2: On the Queensway eastbound, we're stop and go from Highway 416 to Parkdale. Westbound slows from the split to Nicholas, and it looks like we're dealing with a crash actually still eastbound through Green Bank. And the crash on Richmond Road has just cleared, but I'm still seeing heavy delays through Du Maurier Avenue. And we're just dealing with the usual stop and go on our bridges. Highway 174 westbound also volume through Jeanne d'Arc Boulevard. School libraries are essential to student success, but across Ontario, they're facing cuts. 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And that's the latest traffic. I'm Antonia Oltabonte.
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9: Sun with cloud throughout the morning, 26, 32 with the humid X. Partly cloudy tonight, low near 11. Mainly cloudy tomorrow, a 30% chance of showers late in the morning and in the afternoon with the humid X, 27. Mainly sunny on Friday, the high at 17. 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
2: Sun with cloud throughout the morning, 26, 32 with the humid X. Partly cloudy tonight, low near 11. Mainly cloudy tomorrow, a 30% chance of showers late in the morning and in the afternoon with the humid X 27. Mainly sunny on Friday, the high at 17. 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
9: Sun with cloud throughout the morning, 26, 32 with the humid X. Partly cloudy tonight, low near 11. Mainly cloudy tomorrow, a 30% chance of showers late in the morning and in the afternoon with the humid X 27. Mainly sunny on Friday, the high at 17. 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
9: A sun cloud mix this afternoon, 26 with the humidex 32. Cloudy tonight, 11 overnight. Mainly cloudy tomorrow, a slim chance of a late morning afternoon shower tomorrow, 22, 27 with the humidex. Mainly sunny Friday, 17. The outlook for the weekend, sun with clouds Saturday, 17. 60% chance of showers Sunday, 19. 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

0: 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A little itching and tingling is normal at this point. You'll be fine after these commercials on Big FM. 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
6: A sun cloud mix this afternoon, 26 with the humidex 32. Cloudy tonight, 11 overnight. Mainly cloudy tomorrow, a slim chance of a late morning, afternoon shower tomorrow, 22, 27 with the humidex. Mainly sunny Friday, 17. The outlook for the weekend, sun with clouds Saturday, 17. 60% chance of showers Sunday, 19. 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
14: Partly cloudy with a low of 11 degrees. Mainly cloudy tomorrow with a chance of showers late in the morning and in the afternoon. A high of 22, the humidex 27. Sunny on Friday, 19. More sunshine for Saturday, a high of 18. And Sunday brings us clouds and a good chance of showers and a high of 19. 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

0: Big FM playing Whatever. That's your final vault song for this afternoon. Casey and the Sunshine Band, that's the way I like it. I see you dancing with your platform shoes and the really wide pants. So, hey there, it's Lauren Glaser. You know what? When you think disco, right, you probably think of that song for sure. And there's something out there, really out there about that song. So, check this out. When they sing, that's the way, I like it. Yeah, I'm a great singer, aren't I? The original vocals that were recorded had to be toned down a little bit. So what happened was they thought they may have sounded, well, a little too explicit. So since they didn't want the song to be banned from radio airplay, they re-recorded the sound to sound less sex-like. Yeah, that was a thing. Another very interesting thing behind the song was actually pretty rare to happen. In November of 1975, it became a number one song on the Hot 100. Well, what happened was it stayed there for 3 weeks. Then, in late December of 1975, it went to number one again. Like a lot of other bands from our generation, you know what, they are celebrating 50 years, and they're right now on a pretty big tour. They already did some Canadian shows, so no more shows are scheduled north of the border. But if you are looking to maybe road trip places like Texas or Louisiana mid-October and mid-November, maybe even Michigan or Illinois, you can catch them throughout the fall.
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15: Partly cloudy with a low of 11 degrees. Mainly cloudy tomorrow with a chance of showers late in the morning and in the afternoon. A high of 22, the humidex 27. Sunny on Friday, 19. More sunshine for Saturday, a high of 18. And Sunday brings us clouds and a good

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0: Big FM playing Whatever. That's Metric breathing underwater. Good afternoon. It's Lauren Glaser. So, yeah, I want to kind of compare 70s and 80s parents to we're doing right now, because I could honestly say, as parents right now, we're doing things kind of a little backwards. So here's a list of things that people raised in the 70s and 80s could do by the age of 12. And you know what? I could tell you right now, some things the kids aren't doing right now. Okay. So like this, entertain themselves. Nothing like being able to go on adventures with friends, right? You know, just going out, riding bikes, watching whatever we wanted, and basically doing what we wanted without our parents over our shoulders. Kind of like the helicopter parent situation, right? Babysitting at a young age. You know what? I remember having to watch my sister when I was younger, and I'll go even further, being a latchkey kid. Both my parents worked, so what they did was, of course, they gave me the house key. The house didn't burn down. It's still there. I wasn't sold into slavery. I'm still here. Taking apart things and being able to put them back together. So much was simpler back then, right? I took apart toys. I took apart my bike. Then I put it all back together. Things, for the most part, they worked. And if they didn't, well, what did we do? We figured it out. Here's another one. Cooking for themselves and their families. I was spoiled because, you know what? Food was always prepared, and my laundry was always done for me. But you know what? I remember friends having to make a meal or prepare their lunches for school or have to wash their own clothes. You know what, friends? It's nice to go down memory lane, but you know what? As parents, or even just in day-to-day life, we all need to remember, including me, kids need some more independence, because it is a life skill.
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12: Yeah. Mm-hmm. You know what? Mm-hmm. I like the players. Mm-hmm. No diggity, no doubt. Play on, play it. 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Yo, Dre, drop the verse.

0: why, but as time went on, I became a pretty big Daniel Craig fan. I still have a sweet spot for Roger Moore because, you know, he was Bond when I was a kid. And looking back, I want to say both Pierce Brosnan and Timothy Dalton, kind of underrated. The big problem for both of them was the writing for the films, which kind of a shame. Let me ask you, because this is a fun question, and it makes you think a little bit, right? Who is your all-time favorite Bond? You know what? I've asked this question on this afternoon's Facebook post, if you are checking Facebook. And you know what? You could add who it is for you right there. So go check out the Big FM Facebook page.
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0: 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Happy National Play-Doh Day. Thank you very much to the Big FM Band for that. That is it for me for this afternoon. You take care. I'll catch up with you again tomorrow between 3 and 6.
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9: Partly cloudy with a low of 11 degrees. Mainly cloudy tomorrow with a chance of showers late in the morning and in the afternoon. A high of 22, the humidex 27. Sunny on Friday, 19. More sunshine for Saturday, a high of 18. And Sunday brings us clouds and a good chance of showers and a high of 19. 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
16: Partly cloudy with a low of 11 degrees. Mainly cloudy tomorrow with a chance of showers late in the morning and in the afternoon. A high of 22, the humidex 27. Sunny on Friday, 19. More sunshine for Saturday, a high of 18. And Sunday brings us clouds and a good chance of showers and a high of 19. 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